If you had one shot, one opportunity to seize everything you ever wanted in one moment, would you capture it?

I'm going to do a song now that I always loved as a little girl, and I always used to make me cry. And I want to sing it for you guys tonight. And it's called Without You.